Look at his face. Paler than the snow. Oh, look at his eyes. Brighter than the stars.

0: Just think, Ruby. This morning you were on a bus with nothing but a pair of tap shoes in your suitcase and a prayer in your heart. And now you're not only a big Broadway star, the toast of Manhattan, you're the sweetheart of the U.S. Navy. How does it feel?
1: Nice. But I'm still just a simple girl from Centerville, USA.
0: And I'm just a simple guy

0: Where is she? Where is the girl?
1: Below, Your Honor, in the care of my neighbor, Mrs. Lovett. Thank heavens the sailor did not molest her. Thank heavens, too, she has seen the error of her ways.
0: She has?
1: Oh, yes. Your lesson was well learned, sir. She speaks only of you, longing for your forgiveness.
0: And she shall have it. She'll be here soon, you say?
2: I think I hear her now.
0: Oh, excellent, my friend.
2: Is that her dainty footstep on the stair?
3: I hear nothing.
1: Yes, isn't that a shadow on the wall?
0: Where?

0: of fellow spirits.
1: With fellow tastes in women, at least.
2: What? What's that?
1: The years no doubt have changed me, sir. But then I suppose the face of a barber, the face of a prisoner in the dock, is not particularly memorable.
0: Benjamin!

0: can it be? Have all the demons of hell come to torment me?
1: Quick, to the oven.
2: Why did you scream? Does the judge still live?
0: Oh, he was clutching, holding on to my skirt, but now he's finished.
2: Leave them to me. Open the doors.
0: No!
2: Open the doors, I said!
0: No! No, don't touch her!
2: What's the matter with you? It's only some meddling old beggar...

0: an indictment of the former president of the United States, Abraham Lincoln, who is herein charged with the following high crimes and misdemeanors. One.
1: They say your ship was sinking, John.
0: That you did ruthlessly provoke a war between the states that did cost some 600,000 of my countrymen their lives. Two.
1: You'd started missing cues.
0: That you did silence your critics in the North by hurling them into prison without the benefit of charge or trial. Three.
1: They say it wasn't Lincoln, John.
0: Shut up. Three.
1: You merely had a slew of bad reviews.
0: I said shut up! I've given my life for this one act. You understand me? Do not let history rob me of its meaning.

0: I've been thinking, really thinking. See, okay, I know that this was my idea, but...
1: You're right. This has to be done correctly. Betsy, if you would honor me...
0: Oh, you're not hearing me. I've been thinking, this is crazy. Not like crazy good, but really crazy. And give

0: That is a perfectly normal reaction, sweetheart. But you know what I think? You're all these years with a guy who can't say yes. Yes starts to seem like a foreign word.
1: No, I've been thinking. This is reckless. Like you said, there's no real point in rushing. And this is premature.
0: Every bride feels like this.
1: No, this is out of hand.

0: A day in falsetto land. Dr. Mendel at work.
1: I don't get it. I don't understand. In the 60s, everyone had heart.

0: Here I sit, brokenhearted and...
1: You go out on the street and there are all these people asking for a handout. Then you go home, you open up your mail, and it's full of people asking for a donation. Then you turn on the TV, and there's pictures of starving children in Ethiopia.
0: How does that make you feel, Diane?
1: Caroline.
0: Caroline?
1: Yes, my name is Caroline.

0: get it at all.
1: Now that I've got the promotion, can I finally stop sleeping with my boss?
2: Time's up.
1: Oh, no. You always do this.
2: At least there's Trina at home, Trina in bed, Trina obsessing and sort of caressing my head with her feet. I once thought

0: 1, 2, 3, 4.
1: Lucky dink.
2: I'm finessing.
1: Something stinks in how you play.
2: Don't you think it's a blessing? I'm

0: hit your shoe.
1: No, it didn't.
0: Yes, it did. The game is through.
1: That's not nice.
0: No, it isn't.
1: God, you're a pain in the ass.

0: It was one day in October when the sun began to fade, and winter broke the promise that summer had just made. It was one day in October when the rain came falling down, and someone said the bogeyman was seen around the town.
1: Mom?
2: Yeah?
1: Linda's pregnant.
2: Do you love her?
1: Yes.
2: When's the wedding then?
1: Well, we thought about a month. Well,
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4: Come on, Kohlhaas. It doesn't matter.
5: We'll see Justice Sarah and plenty of men who will stand up and give us our due.
6: Well, you can sign another complaint, Mr. Walker, but volunteer firemen are not municipal employees and therefore do not come under the jurisdiction of the city. I'm sorry.
7: I'm still tracing your first complaint, Mr. Walker. Are you sure you filed it with this office? Let me look again.
5: Justice Sarah, this is America.
8: We must exhibit patience, self-control, forbearance, and dwell above hatred and acts of cruelty.
5: The law's been broken. Why?

0: We understand Mr. Walker's outrage. We share it. All decent people do.
1: He said wheels are turning for us, girl.
0: But I'm sure there's a way to settle this affair without calling off the wedding.
1: He said times are starting to roll.
0: To be so close to the happiness you both deserve and have it come to this.
1: Well, I know he'll get where he wants to, 'cause he's got that...

0: another trap.
1: This is your dad.
0: What?
1: Your dad is in this picture?
0: Yeah, that's his group. The Subtle Distinctions. Listen,

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1: Und it is my order as head waiter of the Harmonia Gardens that our usual lightning service will be twice as lightning as ever. Or ever.

0: Okay, so it's salt and then lime and then shot.
1: No, it's salt, then
0: you're
1: shot.
0: Doing it wrong. Wait, really? Because I feel great.
2: Veronica, you are looking good tonight.

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1: Here comes the cootie squad.
0: You should shut up, Heather.
1: Sorry, Heather.
0: Look who's with her. Oh my God.
2: Dang, dang, diggity, dang, dang, dang, dang, diggity, dang, dang.
3: I can't believe you actually came. It's exciting, right? Oh, I want to say hello to Ram. I brought sparkling cider.
0: Showing up here took some guts. Time to rip them out.
1: Well, who's this pig remind you of? Especially the snout.
2: Dang, dang, diggity, dang, dang. Dang, dang, diggity, dang, dang.
4: Where the hell are those freshmen?
3: Hi, Ram. I wasn't gonna come, but since you took the time to write that sweet note.
4: What note? Why do you gotta be so weird all the time? People wouldn't hate you so much if you acted normal. There's no alcohol in here! Are you trying?

0: don't know, Miss Gardner.
1: And you never will if you don't give it a chance. Now listen to me. You are a beautiful young woman.
0: Me? Yes, you, silly you.
1: Look at those eyes and those lips with the right shade of lipstick.
0: Lipstick, my mother
1: and
0: would
1: with
0: never...
1: the perfect dress, Carrie. 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
1: One of the most talented disciples of the Taoist magical arts was Han Xiangzi. Now, Han was not only skilled at transcending his mortal coil, he was also quite an accomplished flautist. So much so, in fact, that one day while playing his flute on the shore, he attracted the attention of Long, the seventh daughter of the Dragon King, who was so captivated by his playing, she turned herself into a silvery eel to dance in the shallows and listen. Unbeknownst to the immortal musician, she returned day after day, transfixed and transformed by his melody.

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0: but you made it here. 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Someday you could open your own shop. Yes, you can do this, Rebecca.
1: We could do it together. Bella, we could.
0: Really?
1: Well, who's to say that we can't?
0: Rebecca, I will always remember this moment when everything started.

0: Tommy boy, you got murked.
1: Not so fast, Locke E boy. Your argument's not so great either. Your thoughts on how to make a state's authority legitimate requires that we have your free consent. But nobody ever gives consent to the state because no one ever asks them. Your arguments are full of friction. Your theory's based on fiction. Surely that cannot be what you meant.
0: It was, actually. I think you overestimate how much thought we've given this.

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0: Well, fair enough. 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I'd give you 7. 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
1: But you don't.
0: No, I don't.

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1: What, are you trying to get me to marry you?
2: No.
1: Well, then what's put it into my head, huh? I wonder what it'd be like.
2: What?
1: Nothing. 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It'd be awful. Kind of scrawny and pale, picking at my food, and lovesick like any other guy. 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
2: But you don't.
1: No, I don't.

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1: That's right. 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
1: Finito!

0: Hello. You asked for information on what Nicholas Bottom is writing. Our spy is here with the news.
1: Did he see me losing it?
0: He's half blind, sir.
1: Oh, good. Then he only saw half of it. You see what I did?
0: Oh, yes. Wonderful.
1: Speak, man. What news?
2: I saw Nick Bottom, I did. He paid a soothsayer to foresee what Shakespeare's greatest play would be.
1: That sneaky little thief. Why doesn't he come up with his...

0: 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I can't help it. It's still freaking hard.
1: Fräulein Hilde.
2: Ja.

0: dead. He's not sorry. He's not sorry.
1: An absolute maze. That's what the sewer system is.
2: I'm going back down to give it another look. You stay here to guard the streets.

0: what?
1: We know enough to know just what is what.
0: Miss what?
1: We know how much your old man hasn't got.
0: Miss what?
1: He loves the piss, but he ain't got no pot.
0: Miss what?
1: And that's a thing we'll make sure ain't forgot.
0: Miss

0: start with penmanship.
1: What?
0: You mean, I beg your pardon?
1: The word I said and meant to say was what?
2: Miss Why.
1: And we don't want your fancy talking, right?
2: Miss Why.
1: You speak like you're some hybrid hoity shot.
2: Miss Why.
1: But we know you got diddly bloody squat.
2: Miss Why.
0: Don't bang your inkpot. Jimmy, don't bang your inkpot.

0: Today we will work on the future tense.
1: What?
0: Future tense describes what we're going to do in the future.
1: The future is a bloody lovely spot.
2: Miss White.
1: For those that have but not those who have not.
2: Miss White.
1: And Jimmy will get all that should be got.
2: Miss White.
1: While Miss will get what's in a chamber pot.
2: Miss White.
0: Don't bang the ink pot. This is your last warning.
3: Poor boy, she'd have you dead if I didn't come in. No?

0: for any. Guess what? You'll never guess. Try it. You won't.
1: Pinky asked you to go to the quality courts with him tomorrow.
0: How did you know? And why do I feel sick?
1: Franny.

0: you're looking at this? In the middle of the living room?
1: It was under Trevor's mattress.
0: Well, you should probably talk to him about it.
1: Me?
0: No, wait, I should do it.
2: You'll go back to yesterday, acting like he's still a kid, excusing everything he did. But that won't work, we can't ignore it now or wait. You've done all a

0: Have you heard of the Dicegwith family?
1: The Dicegwiths? Why, yes, of course. Hasn't everyone?
0: Then you've heard of Highhurst Castle?
1: Of course.
0: You're aware, then, of their position, their vast wealth and influence?
1: Yes, yes. What's it got to do with me?
0: You're a Dicegwith.
1: What?
0: You're a Dicegwith.
1: No.
0: The Dicegwith blood is flowing through you.
1: Me? A Dicegwith?
0: A genuine bona fide Dicegwith.
1: Rubbish.
0: Of course, you don't believe me, do you?
1: You must be mad.
0: Very well, then. If your mother was not a Dicegwith, what was her maiden name?
1: She always insisted that the only name that mattered was my father's.

Maximilian. Till she met your father one fateful day, she knew it was love, and yet the family declared she'd been led astray by a climbing, conniving Castilian. Oh, let him go, or else you'll know I'll make you a live to regret. This was no idle threat. You're a dice with, you're a perfectly breedable dice with, and a dice with does her duty, don't forget.

0: brother.
1: The grandson
0: of, sorry,
1: the nephew of the second Earl of Highhurst.
0: The thought occurred, why should I believe a woman who might very well be insane? And yet, there seemed to be an air of authenticity to this document.

0: I get started, say hello to my two co-hosts, newly elected President Ty Belvedere and Vice President Allison Carmichael. Thanks, you guys. We have a few announcements. Today is our first Pizza Friday featuring 32 different kinds of cheese, including soy cheese for the lactose intolerant. And after school today, look for the new Tango Club, team taught by our very own Senorita Dingleberry and Senor Lemming. All right, we're ready for our first phone call ever in Cheese Valley Middle School history. Caller, are you there?
1: Hi, Wanda. Let me just say first that I think this is, like, so awesome. A real TV show.
0: Thanks. So what's up?
1: I'm a few pounds heavier than my best friend, so she makes fun of me.
0: First of all, how tall are you and how much do you weigh?
1: I'm about 5'2" and I'm about 104 pounds. I know. Am I fat?
0: No! You don't need to lose weight.
1: I don't, but I won't fit in with my friends.
0: Well, maybe you don't need to fit in. So here's the key. Repeat after me. Blend does not mean friend.
1: Blend.

0: kid in my gym class who's really mean to everybody, and he says he's gonna flush my head down a toilet.
1: Okay, repeat after me. Face him with kindness, but don't take crap.
0: Face him with kindness, but don't take crap.
1: Sorry, sometimes the answers are too complicated to rhyme. Just stay calm and open your face dream app.
0: Huh?

0: 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Thanks, Wanda.
1: 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Sometimes a bully just needs a job.
2: You're watching Wanda's World. Wanda, give her a call.
1: Okay, next caller. Caller, are you there?
3: Yes. Hi, Wanda.
1: Hi.
3: So what's up? Well, I used to be really popular, but I can't go back to school ever again.
1: Why not?
3: I broke out. I have the worst acne ever. I am so totally humiliated. I'll never be cheerleading captain again.
1: Is this who I think it is?
3: Maybe.
1: Well, I can't believe I'm saying this, but it takes more than a pretty face to be a cheerleader.
3: But everyone will hate me and call me Crater Face.
1: I won't. I'll come and see you cheer. We'll do a whole story.

0: Hey, if you could fly, you could tag as high as you want.
1: I saw a dude flying once.
0: What? When?
1: When I first moved here. He went across the roofs.
0: Yeah, I saw that too.

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You guess I want a pretty little death thing to hang up on the wall. First I have to slay it, then I like to play it and display it. I don't care how big or small, give me pretty little death thing.

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0: Nibs is a lost boy.
1: Lost? Good, interesting.
2: Yes,
1: that I can use.
2: Good, right.
1: Is he lost in an emotional purgatory or lost in an existential search for himself?
2: Yes.
0: No, he's just lost.
1: Good heavens.

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I ain't moving a muscle till we finish this game, Julin. I put down a word. 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Ill like sick. 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It's time you knew what happened 27 years ago. He says to me, I know you're trying to get that collar right. My pants need pressing too.

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His crotch mocking me while he kind of chuckled like he do when he had some nasty thought come to mind.

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And I ain't seen her.

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The man's irrational. He claims that I'm in league with Britain in some vast international intrigue. Trick, please. You wouldn't know what I'm doing. You're always going berserk, but you never show up to work. Give my regards

0: What's wrong?
1: Nothing.
0: Babe, come on, what's wrong?
1: I don't know how to... Something doesn't feel right. And it feels like every time we get on that bus, we leave something else behind.
0: Call her.
1: I did, and she won't answer.
0: Call her again.
1: Mom, it's... it's me. I was, we're in Washington, D.C. right now, about to get on the bus and go to New York. And I was... I had a dream about Abuela last night. She was still alive, and I really miss her. And I miss you.
2: Calling that a song is generosity. And a monster ought to know when he hears a monstrosity. You're my fine feathered friend, and I wish you success. But your newfangled ways make a tangled malaise, a star-spangled mess.

0: with my blessing. Let me know your good news.
1: Well, I suppose it's goodbye then.
0: So long, kid. I know you're gonna do great things.
2: What did he say?
1: He thinks I'd be happier if I sang elsewhere. Somewhere outside of the troupe.
3: I can't believe he's booting you from the show.
4: We'll all quit.
1: It's not like that. It's my choice.
4: So you're telling us you want to leave?
1: Well, no.
3: Then why are you going?
1: I tell you, I don't know.
0: I use old-fashioned guilt. A tool just like any other. Makes him do what he should. For his own good, I learned this from my mother.
1: Armitage, I've given the matter considerable thought. You know, I think you're right. No one wants to hear the kind of rabble I've been warbling. The oldies are the goodies.
0: Are you sure? This is your idea, right? Because this should be about what you want.
1: Will you let me back in the show?
0: Oh, now you're singing music to my ears.
1: You won't be sorry, Armitage. I promise.
0: Yeah, we will speak of it no further.
1: Hey, boys! I'm back in the act!
2: It's like you never left.
5: Huzzah!

King of Moscow, all your hopes of Moscow, got to get to Moscow, that's not fair of me. I apologize. And they would say, thank you, life. We knew you'd understand. And life, we forgive you. But not you, Chekhov. I was doing research.

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You mean I am in Moscow? Good God, I'm such a fool. I've always been here. This life is Moscow. This is it. Moscow is a nightmare. Moscow only mocks me.

0: I just got off the phone with Susan. She doesn't think Ivy is up to the task of rehearsing today.
1: Shoot me, fire me, put me out of my misery.
2: Here I am.
1: You're late.
3: Stage fright. It was brutal.
1: There's no such thing as stage fright in rehearsal. You see a stage? No stage! No fright! You got that?

0: Nemoscope. Ow! You're hurting me!
1: I'm sorry, you were facing the wrong way.
0: I was turning! If you paid half as much attention to me as you do the director, maybe you would have noticed. I'm done for today.
2: Where's Karen?
3: I'm here.

0: There is no.
1: A 5, 6, 7, 8 action.
2: And what was the question?
1: A 5, 6, 7, 8 action.
0: Do I like the new pages?
3: We think Marilyn's coming across as difficult.
4: But she was famously difficult. I'm sure you're aware of that.
0: I am strong. That's often interpreted as difficult. I'm sure you're aware of that.
1: A 5, 6, 7, 8 action.
4: The thing is, we've spent 2 weeks rewriting the show. Marilyn, warts and all. And now you're trying to tie a cape around those warts and call them superpowers.
0: Thank you, Nigel. I appreciate you explaining it to me like I'm a child. I really do.
1: A 5, 6, 7, 8 action.
5: Can I just say one little thing?
0: Apparently not. You've taken 6 pages to say what could be said in 3 lines.
3: Less is more.
1: A 5, 6, 7, 8 action.
5: Wow. Wow.
4: Let's at least read it through.
0: I'm done for today.
6: I'm confused. Is that Ivy being a monster, or is that Ivy playing Marilyn being a monster?
4: There are many layers to this particular...

0: Have you seen Amy?
1: She's asleep, like any sensible person would be at this hour. But, young man, I wouldn't waste any more time exploring if I were you.
2: Wah wah wah wah, biskibidi doo, wah da da da da da, wah wah, biskibidi wah wah, wah da da da, come and get me on, body da da da,
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0: this dreadful. 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Not at all attracted to my way of thinking.
1: Some laugh too fast. Some only blast.
0: Ah!
1: Others, they twitter like birds.
0: You know, you're as bad as he is.
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2: When things strike me as funny, I can hide it inside and squeak, as the squeaklers do. 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
0: Now you all remember Lassie, that beloved canine star. To see her wag her tail, the crowds would come from near and far. But for the present, she'd be just another hound. Unless she had glorious technicolor,
1: breathtaking cinemascope,
2: and stereophonic sound.
1: I lately did a picture at the bottom of the sea. I wrestled with an octopus and licked an anchovy.
0: But the public wouldn't care if she had drowned. Unless she had
1: glorious technicolor,
2: breathtaking cinemascope, and stereophonic sound.
0: If Ava Gardner played Godiva riding on a mare, the people wouldn't pay a cent, and they wouldn't even care unless she had glorious technicolor or
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0: long enough today to see a dancer at his ease.
1: He's got to throw his back out and come sliding on his knees.
2: He's got to have glorious Russian Ballyhor, modern Ballyhor, English Ballyhor, Chinese Ballyhor, Hindu Ballyhor, Ballyhor,
1: or any

0: Where were you?
1: Sorry, I'm late.
2: I know.
0: You lost your keys.
2: No, you
0: went for a walk. Had to help your mother. How's Benny?
1: Babe.
0: I'm working upstairs tonight.
1: Wait. I should tell you. I should. Never mind.
0: Happy spring.

A line of decency and Swanson and Keaton and Bressler and William S. Hart. No one pretended that what we were doing was art.

According to the announcement you read in the post office, you're all invited to the wedding of my daughter, Miss Magnolia Hawks, to a leading man, the Honorable Gaylord Ravenel. Now, being as how you all take such an interest in the doings of the showboat folks, I thought you'd like to see the happy couple playing their own romance off the stage. The bride and groom will be out in a minute, and then we'll all march down to the church.

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But now I know I'm caught. I'll never leave Vietnam. War isn't over when it ends.

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They don't belong in any place. Their secret they can't hide. It's printed on each face. I never thought one day I'd plead for half-breeds from a land that's torn. But then I saw a camp, the children

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It doesn't take a genius to put together the pieces, but I swear, I

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You have stolen his soul, you have studied him well.

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I suppose I could be

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I was going to be a country singer. And there was a contest, a big contest. And I remember walking out.

0: Guys, I need you to make me a woman.
1: What?
0: Miranda is hiring a nanny, and I put myself up for the job as a woman, and I have an interview tomorrow.
1: What?
0: Guys, please, I'm begging you. Make me a woman. Give it a shot.

0: I already did a phone interview.
1: She talks like this, dear. She's older, wiser, a bit more substantial.
2: Well, why didn't you say so?

0: There's not one that I believe in that could make him go away. If you want to make him leave here, then before you do, there's something I should say.
1: I can't talk about this now.

0: Where is he?
1: He's gone. He thought we didn't want him.
0: I'm going after him.
2: He's not our responsibility.
0: Henry, we're all

0: 9 Birdcage Walk.
1: Hello, Bear. I hope you're hungry, because by the time we're done, you'll be absolutely starved.

0: your turn.
1: Well, I don't think I can do anything like
0: shake it.
2: Well, don't stop thinking of me. Don't make me feel

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0: Take it.
1: What? But you know, I can't read this.
2: Well, you have to learn.
3: Because now it's up to you.
0: For both of us.

0: wanted to see me, ma'am.
1: Yes, sir.
0: About the plague. Yes, of course.
1: I thought we put that rot to rest.
0: Cyrano!
1: After that unfortunate business concerning the Hopkins boy.

0: You said I what?
1: And now the only person we need is a member of their staff.
0: You need someone from our staff
1: to chaperone.
0: You want me to chaperone?
1: I'll get started right away.
0: To be fair, sir, haven't I enough on my plate? What with my classes and enforcing the dress code? The hair alone. But, Serrano, surely there are enough good English players to do without resorting to that ghastly Rostand. Yes, I understand. Escort the boys to St. Anne's.

0: And David, I know you'd be brilliant as Christian to my Cyrano.
1: It's not really my thing, though, is it?
2: Open your textbooks to page 17.
0: There's going to be girls in the play.
1: There's not. Really?

0: So I've kissed lots of girls.
1: Yeah, your cousins don't count.
0: Shut up.
1: This is our last year, David. After this, I'll go to college. You'll enlist. We'll hardly see each other.
0: Sure we will.
1: Just audition, David. Well, you're the one who's always moaning about not having a girlfriend. Here's your chance. Well, the girl playing Roxanne practically has to fall for you.
0: How do you know she won't fall for you?
1: Don't be dumb. We'll arrange it.
0: You'll arrange it?
1: Yeah, your looks, my brains, can't go wrong.
0: Well, it's my looks at least.
1: So you'll audition?
0: I don't know.

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1: Cyrano de Bergerac.
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2: Faster and faster.
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1: Yes.
0: Are you saying that you and Nicola are through?
1: Yes.
0: Are you saying that you are actually available?
1: Yes.
0: And you still like girls?
1: Yes.
0: Carry on!

0: gentlemen, and those who have yet to make up their minds, as people all over the world clamor for kinky boots! It's time for us to get back to work. But before we go, we would like to leave you with the Price and Simon secret to success.
1: All right, now, we've all heard of the 12-step program, have we not? Yeah.

0: nach deinem Geschmack.
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He can haul a scow along a canal, run a cow around a corral, or maybe bark for a carousel. 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He might be a champ of the heavyweights, or a fella that sells you glue, or president of the United States.

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Bill! 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What would I do with her? What could I do for her? A bum with no money!

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The boys walked because they think the act is finished. They think we're nothing without her. She is nothing without me. I am her mother. I made her. And I can make you now. I'm gonna make you a star. Finished? We're just beginning. And there's no stopping us this time. I had a dream. A dream about you.

0: You go right, and I'll go left. He can't be too far from here.
1: If he comes into sight, hold him fast. Many lives are depending on it.